And I touched your face, narcotic mindful lace, Mary Jane. And I called your name like an addicted to cocaine, don't fall asleep.

0: before you go, there's something I want you to have.
1: Oh, it's beautiful. But wait a minute, isn't this...
0: Yeah, yes it is.
1: But I thought the old lady dropped it into the ocean in the air.
0: Well, baby, I went down and got it for you.